I drove down the road to a church for some preaching one Sunday evening. I sat down in a pew on the back row, thinking the preacher would see me

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2: 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That, more than anything, is absolutely woman's work.
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Singing News Radio is the trusted voice of Southern gospel music. Good morning, everybody. Joseph Reed here with you. That was Lauren Talley starting off this hour with Walls. Coming up on the show today, we have the Kingdom Heirs. We're going to hear from the Down East Boys. Later on this hour, Legacy 5, Greater Vision. We're going to hear from the Wisnants, too. And later on, we've got Endless Highway, Jeff and Sherry Easter. A lot of great music to play for you this hour. Thank you so much for tuning in. I'm coming to you from the Ark Encounter in Williamstown, Kentucky. The 40 days and 40 nights of Christian music going on. And last night, what a great night. We had Dennis Swanberg here along with True Song and the Mark Trammell Quartet. The special event concert later on this afternoon starts at 4 p.m. Eastern Time. If you're coming to the Ark Encounter, you will hear Adam Cole.

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7: You must know by now that healthy food and regular exercise can help keep your body young. But here's something that surprised me. New study out of the University College London found that engaging with arts and culture could slow biological aging by roughly the same amount. Researchers looked at more than 3,500 people and compared their chronological age, that's how many candles someone has on their cake, with their biological age, a measure of the body's condition down to the cellular level. People who regularly took part in the arts, visiting a museum, going to a concert or the theater, they tended to age more slowly. What's more, how often you do it, how many different kinds you try, that seems to matter. So go see that exhibit. Catch some live music. Get tickets to the show you're thinking about. It could benefit you in ways that you haven't even considered. I'm Dr. Sanjay Gupta, helping you live a better life.
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sing that song right there. His love is a boundless love. Yeah, I'll tell you one more time. Do that trio part again for me. I love that feel. Jesus.

The latest from Lauren Talley, Walls, here on this Southern Gospel Middays Wednesday. 20 minutes past the hour. Here's one from my buddy John Kelly and all the Kellys. I'm gonna tell it. Classic quartet music on Singing News Radio.

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I could tell myself I'm better than the one who bowed their knees then went astray. 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
1: That's 11th Hour with Dear Heavenly Father. What a great song. Up next, we have Brian Free and Assurance. Brian Free is one of the most awarded tenors in Southern gospel music. 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